was, and I would ask them if I could take you home. But I know what they'd say, it's for the

0: Francisco.
1: Hey, you're now.
2: Here's my key, philosophy. 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